Are you old enough to remember the twist craze, Chubby Checker, Let's Twist Again, 1961, and the great music from Roger Whittaker as Time Goes By from Casablanca, and Robbie Williams before that with Mac the Knife. Good morning. I hope that you're well for this Monday morning. It's the 13th of July, getting a cold, and I hope that you're keeping warm today. Residents across Macarthur are being reminded that it's

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0: get so lonely, baby. Well, they're so lonely. They'll be so lonely, they could die.
1: Yes, Elvis Presley from 1956 and Heartbreak Hotel. We had Lost John, Lonnie Donegan from 1956, and A Tear Fell, Teresa Brewer, also from 1956. It's 26 minutes to 2 now here on The Sounds of MacArthur. Tony Martin from 1956 and Walk Hand in Hand.

0: like it hot.
1: Oh, some do. Yeah, they do. Some like it hot. The power station is right there. We have all the very latest news coming along at 4 o'clock, and then right after the 4 o'clock news, TJ Miller. Tim will be in place of Jules, who's having a bit of a break today, and Tim's got a good program as always lined up for you for a drive between 4 and 7. So I hope you can stay with us and listen in. It's a great program and Monday Drive TJ doing the program for you this afternoon. So well worth a tune in between 4 and 7. Right now though, Talking Heads, oh yeah, and She Was. Hey!

Marvin Gaye and Sexual Healing. You are listening to The Sounds of McCuffle in Houston. UB40, Christy Hine, U2 and Yazoo all on your radio in moments from now here at the Pub Crawl.

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You can help yourself, but don't take